0: 2:15.
1: 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And the first time you touched me,

0: 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A 87 toca.
1: When I first saw you, I saw love. And the first time you touched me,

0: 5:34.
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